0: We're on our way.
1: Nashville, here we come.
2: Yeah.
3: Here.
2: Is this the right place?
3: There's no one here.
0: We come to the right place.
1: Where's your butcher?
2: What about Cadillac?
0: What about the guitar-shaped swimming pools?
3: Cancelled due to unforeseen pigs.
0: All right, we'll have to do it ourselves, lads.
2: Yeah, we'll have to do it ourselves.
0: We'll have to do it ourselves.
3: Hang on. Hey, lads, where shall I stick this?
0: Hey?
3: I said, where shall I stick this?
0: Don't ask silly questions, eh?
3: Hey.

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Gabble, gabble here and a gabble, gabble there. Here a gabble, there a gabble, everywhere a gabble, gabble. Quack, quack here, a quack, quack there. Here a quack, there a quack, everywhere a quack, quack. A chick, chick here, a chick, chick.

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Here a oink, there a oink, everywhere a oink oink. Moo moo here, a moo moo there. Here a moo, there a moo, everywhere a moo moo. 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

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Here rattle, there rattle, everywhere a rattle rattle. 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Moo moo here and a moo moo there. 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A gabble gabble here and a gabble.

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Go placidly amid the noise and haste, and remember what peace there may be in silence. As far as possible without surrender, be on good terms with all persons. Speak your truth quietly and clearly, and listen to others, even the dull and ignorant. They too have their story. Avoid loud and aggressive persons. They are vexations to the spirit. If you compare yourself with others, you may become vain and bitter, for always there will be greater and lesser persons than yourself.

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Keep interested in your own career. However humble, it is a real possession in the changing fortunes of time. Exercise caution in your business affairs, for the world is full of trickery. But let this not blind you to what virtue there is. Many persons strive for high ideals, and everywhere life is full of heroism. Be yourself. Especially do not feign affection. Neither be cynical about love. For in the face of all aridity and disenchantment, it is as perennial as the grass. Take kindly the counsel of the years, gracefully surrendering the things of youth. Nurture strength of spirit to shield you in sudden misfortune, but do not distress yourself with imaginings. Many fears are born of fatigue and loneliness. Beyond a wholesome discipline, be gentle with yourself.

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1: 6 days on the road and I'm gonna make it home tonight. But it seems like a month since I kissed my baby goodbye. I could have a lot of women, but I'm not

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I guess I've drove about all of them. 'Cause for the past 25 years now, the cab of a truck has been my home. And it'd be kind of hard for me to settle down and not be on the go. Well, I remember the first truck I drove. 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He wasn't old enough to say too many words. He just kept hollering, "Giddy up, go, Daddy. Giddy up, go." 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Aw, things wasn't too bad. Of course, I was gone a lot. And after about 6 years, I got home one day and found my wife and little boy gone. I couldn't find out what happened. Nobody seemed to know. So from that day on, it's been me and old Giddy Up Go. I've made a lot of friends at all the truck stops, and some of them would kid me about my little sign. Of course, they knew where I got the name, 'cause I told them about that little boy of mine, and how his first word about the truck was, "Giddy up, go." Today I was barreling down old 66 when up beside me pulled a brand new diesel rig, both stacks blowing black coal. And as he pulled around and back in front of me, a big lump came in my throat, and my eyes watered like I had a bad old cold. A little sign on the back of the truck that read, "Giddy up, go." Well, I pushed old Giddy up and stayed right on him until the next truck stop where he'd pulled up. I waited till he went in and I offered to buy him a cup. Well, we got to talking shop and I said, "How did you come by the name on your truck, Giddy Up Go?" Well, he said, "I got it from my pop. Dad used to drive a truck. That's what Mom talked about a lot. You see, I lost Mom when I was just past 16. And I lost all track of Pop. Mom said he got the name from me." I shook his hand and told him that I had something I wanted him to see. I took him out to the old truck and brushed off some of the dirt so the name would show. And his eyes got big and bright as he read, "Giddy up, go." Oh, we had a lot of things to talk about, and buddy, I felt like a king. And now we've just pulled back on old 66, and he handled that rig better than any gear jammer that I'd ever seen. Well, now the lines on the highway have got a much brighter glow as we go roaring down the road and me staring at a little sign that reads, "Giddy up, go."

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2: Wir wünschen dir eine angenehme Zeit bei uns.

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The smoke in that pool room hung like fog. When he talked, he sounded like a growling dog. 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Now this man was ugly and his eyes are mean. His clothes are dirty, but his hands are clean. And he held that stick like the mother holds the hand of a child. Well, I've been known to hustle a few. The waitress says, he playing you? And I said, yeah. Bring me brandy, water by. Well, little Red Parker, he was away in the back, taking quarters and handling racks. And I told him, Red, come up here. Blew him up tight. Now that brandy had me feeling warm, so I tipped that waitress and checked her form. And I said, honey, you like a winner? 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Well, I played like a man with a broken wrist. I won 2 and he won 6. I had him set up, so I said, why don't we

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It had gold initials and a leather grip, pearl and silver inlaid tip. He smiled at me and said, "I know I play for 10.

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There's a blonde that Cadillac built like the rest of that car. The boys in the pool room, they had him a laugh, and I hung it up, let it pass. Didn't have a thing but my elbows to put.

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2: Is this the right place?
3: This is it, no one here.
4: We come to the right place.
1: Where's your butcher?
2: What about Cadillac?
4: What about the guitar-shaped swimming pools?
3: Cancelled due to unforeseen pigs.
4: All right, we'll have to do it ourselves, lads.
3: Hang on. Hey, lads, where shall I stick this?
4: Hey?
3: I said, where shall I stick this?
4: Don't ask silly questions, Zach.
3: Hey.

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1: Too much love in his Louisiana heart.
0: Yeah. There's too much love in his Mississippi heart.
1: Too much love in his Louisiana heart.
0: There's too much love in his Mississippi heart.